decon.

father's name.

237 Sterling Street. Caller advised her father's been sick and he's not answering. His name

Intercom Civil Assist. Civil Assist, 609 15th Street.

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0: 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Just confirming, you said Kevin Miller, born in 93.
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This is person. Black eye. Yesterday he was wearing a blue hoodie and black shorts.

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40 on that motorcycle. George Mary 5381 on a Yamaha motorcycle.

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908, repeating Robert King, ZM908 out of Iowa.

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